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Show off my diamonds like I'm signed by the Rock. 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
8: The Prime Minister met the Pope at the Vatican yesterday as part of a visit focused on social policy, migration and global humanitarian challenges. According to the Moncloa, Sanchez discussed Spain's international priorities and cooperation on issues such as peace building and development. The meeting formed part of the government's broader diplomatic agenda ahead of several international summits scheduled for the early summer. Mr. Sanchez last visited the Vatican in 2024. The government's announced a new package of medical supplies, technical assistance and emergency funding to support African countries responding to the latest Ebola outbreak. The aid includes protective equipment, laboratory materials and logistical support for field teams coordinated through the Ministry of Foreign Affairs and the Spanish Agency for International Development Cooperation. Spain's also deploying specialised personnel to assist with surveillance, containment and treatment protocols. The government says the response reflects Spain's commitment to global health security and international cooperation during cross-border health emergencies. Spain recorded a 3.1% increase in hotel overnight stays in April compared with the same month last year. That's according to new data from the National Statistics Institute, the INE. International visitors accounted for nearly 70% of all stays, with strong growth from the UK, Germany and France. Hotel occupancy reached 61% and average daily rates continued to rise, reflecting robust demand ahead of the summer season. The INE notes that the cumulative figures for the first 4 months of 2026 show continued recovery and expansion in Spain's tourism sector.
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And a very, very good morning, everybody. Trust you're all fine and dandy today, which is Friday. Yeah, we got there. Friday is the 29th of May, 2026. And this is The Breakfast Show, brought to you as always by our friends at Motorworld. Just a reminder that Motorworld do have a breakfast buffet this coming Sunday between 10 and 2. And also a reminder that next week, because it's Radiothon week, we have a special breakfast buffet on Saturday as well. So Saturday and Sunday next week, if you want to come and join us at the Radiothon, what a great time to see Motorworld as well. Let's talk about the show coming up. We'll have all the weather with our friends at Marchica out in the high seas with our friends at Avint. All the business news and exchange rates to come. Newspaper front page, our media partners, the Mallorca Daily Bulletin. Delithioso will bring us a World Cup song. If you want to vote of yesterday, 676-112-120 is our text or WhatsApp number. The showbiz news with the gang at the PQ Academy School Run Anthem. If you want to vote of yesterday's, that same number again, 676-112-120. Same number for the birthdays as well. If you happen to know somebody celebrating a birthday today, or maybe they're celebrating over the weekend and you still want to give them a shout out, we can do that for you, of course. We just need the person's name. If you want us to read a message out, we can do that and play a song for them, of course, as well. All the celebrity birthdays, of course, what happened on this day in music history, sports news, another huge weekend in sport. It's the Champions League final on Saturday. Oh, help me. We have the final chance to get yourself into the bin to win the prize from our friends at Fernando's this week. So if you want to win that prize, have a look at the question that's going up on Facebook very, very shortly. And of course, as always here on Wave Mallorca, we've got plenty of great music to come. Oh, what a start to a Friday. How about that? Luther Vandross, get us moving in on this Friday. It's the 29th of May. Nice to have you along with us wherever you are listening around the world. Good morning.

0: The latest weather forecast right here on Wave Mallorca.
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2: So the message from our friend today is, it's sunny today, clear, bright, and all yours. Make the most of it. He or she says. So what we got going on? Highs of 31 today. That's pretty hot, isn't it? Highs of 31 and lows of 19. Plenty of sunshine around and hot, hot, hot. With winds west to southwesterly, 15 to 25 kilometres an hour. Slightly cooler over the weekend. Highs of 30, lows of 18. Sunny all the way on Saturday. A few clouds around on Sunday with a high of 29, low of 19. And as I'm looking into next week, we'll have a few clouds around pretty much most days. Temperatures cooling somewhat towards the end of the week. Down to about 26, they're saying right now, so we'll keep our eyes on that for you. But it's going to be a hot one today, highs of 31, so be careful out there. Let's say big, big thanks to our friends at Marchica.
0: The latest weather forecast, right here on Wave Mallorca.
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2: Survey question, we're here with the friends at Fernando's Restaurant and Bar over in Palma Nova. If you're they're offering you a chance to win a meal for two, which includes a peri-peri whole chicken with fries and coleslaw. Fernando's is a highly popular casual fame grilled chicken restaurant located on the border of Magaluf and Palma Nova, basically on the road up to Torrenova on the left-hand side, right opposite EastEnders. Famously known as Mallorca's superior alternative to, you know that brand. It's a heavily celebrated, it's a peri-peri style chicken, massive flavour, and open-air coastal atmosphere. To be in the mental win, as always, you've got to get a question correct during the course of the week, and like and share the post, please, as well. Today's question, this is yesterday's question and answer. 7 in 10 adults wish they were what? 7 in 10 adults wish they were taller. Is the right answer to yesterday's question. Well done to everybody that got that correct yesterday. So here is the final question of the week. 65% of drivers don't know this. What is it? 65% of drivers don't know this. What is it? That's the question. If you think you might know the right answer, facebook.com/WaveMallorca. Saying hello and good morning to Mr. Mark Racine. And say, where are you, Mark? This is a tune that you chose, by the way. Love this. Sam and Dave. He's a soul man. Yeah.

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1: Checking out the high seas there, northwest of Mallorca, Dragon Air and a Foreman Tours at Westie and Southwestie at 2 to 4. Change to a variable at 1 to 3 during the afternoon. She said he's calm, smooth. Northeast of Mallorca, Foreman Tour Decanter Pair is a variable at 2 to 3. Change to a Westie at 3 to 4. In and around Foreman Tour, where you'll find she said he's calm to smooth. East of Mallorca, Catapera and Salinas, so southern and southwest at 2 to 4. Change to a northern in the final part of the day, Seastate is calm to smooth. And south of Mallorca, Salinas, Dragonair is a westie at 2 to 4 and Seastate smooth. Into Menorca today, we've got a westie at 2 to 3, appreciating to a northern and northwestie at 3 to 4 in the afternoon, Seastate calm to smooth. Channel of Menorca is available at force 2, appreciating to a westie at force 3 to 4, Seastate is calm to smooth. Cabrera has a westie at force 3 and Seastate is smooth. Channel of Mallorca is a westie and southwestie at 2 to 3, Seastate smooth. Ibiza today has a southern and southwestie at 2 to 4, Seastate calm to smooth. And Formentera has a southern and southwestie at 2 to 3, Seastate once again calm to smooth. But there are no weather advisories, so we'll say a big thanks to our friends at Abbott.
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1: So there's front page headlines then this morning. It starts in the UK, I think, this morning. Yeah, let's go to the UK. So Daily Telegraph, prostate screening is set to be rationed. Prostate screening is set to be restricted to a small number of men despite growing calls for a wider rollout, reports the Daily Telegraph this morning. The Times, Andy Burnham has called for the sweeping state intervention, laying out plans for the Labour Party in a riposte to Sir Tony Blair, says the Times this morning. Thousands of men risk being condemned to an avoidable death after the government advisers rejected calls for a major prostate cancer screening programme, according to the Mail this morning. What else have we got here? It's all kicking off, according to The Sun. FIFA faces legal action from at least three US states over claims it's pushed up its World Cup ticket prices by limiting supplies and switching categories, according to The Sun. They've been clever, have they? Yeah, clever in a bad way, though. Burnham hits back at Blair and Starmer as he outlines his plan to run Britain, reports in the I newspaper this morning. Two incidents of anti-Semitic intimidation are being blamed for the erasure of Jews and the Jewish culture from Britain's public space, reports The Express. Jewish people don't feel safe on British streets, says The Express this morning. And top BOFS World Cup Ebola alert. England's World Cup base has been hit with an Ebola public health alert, according to the Daily Star then this morning. We move to the Mallorca Daily Bulletin. And as we're into summer season, they say the holiday dress code reminder for Spain: keep your shirt on in Mallorca or face a €500 fine. If you're off the beach and in town, you need to keep your shirt on and don't get shirty with the local police. That's Daily Starish, that one. So yes, that is an important thing to remember. Please don't walk around without your shirt on. For one, obviously, it's against the law, but two, sometimes it's not a good look. Let's face it. The front page of the Ultimore is a nice little story, actually. This is some school kids that have started their own band. Music changed our lives, they say. They're pictured on the front page of the Ultimore. That's a fantastic story for that. And also, I don't know if you heard yesterday, but Michel Di Michelis, the manager or the coach of Real Mallorca, has signed a new contract till 2028, which I think is great news for the club. A little bit of stability moving forward, and I know he was popular amongst the players, so hopefully he can persuade quite a few of the players to stay on. I think Sergio Darder has committed his future to the club, which is good news. There's a few people that will leave, I think, but hopefully he can persuade quite a few of the boys to stay on and get the club back up to where it belongs in La Liga. You're up to date then with all the papers, thanks to the Mallorca Daily Bulletin.
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Majestic and Boney M and Rush Beauty. I love that. 7:34, a very good morning to you. Good to have you with us. Now, you remember yesterday I was talking about this banner that was at Palmer Airport. I wasn't actually sure whether it was a proper banner, but I've been reliably informed it is. It is a banner. It's all in German. And when I did sort of the literal translation of it, it didn't come up with anything that was sort of could resemble what it was trying to say, but I found out about it this, overnight, and basically it's a banner in German that says what happens in Mallorca stays in Mallorca, basically. And the tourism minister is not happy about this. The Balearic tourism minister Jaime Bauzá is not happy at Palmer Airport. There's a massive advertising banner in German, which he believes is or conveys an impression that anything goes in Mallorca and the island is home or a theme park for excess. He says the regional government, the island's councils and many other organisations have been trying for years to open the debate on limits and responsible tourism. It is therefore unacceptable that the AENA, the airport's authority, should allow publicity at the gateway to the islands that trivialises the problem. We deserve more respect. He says, I couldn't agree more, actually, to be perfectly honest. So I don't know how that will pan out. But anyway, we will see. Time to prioritise young people over pensioners is the headline back in the UK this morning in the Business News. You might have heard reports that there's the record number of young people who are not actually working and claiming benefits right now, not even sort of taking further education or anything like that. It's basically just basically doing nothing, which is not good, particularly obviously as you move forward into your life. So I think they're going to try and do something about that. And looking at the exchange rates, sterling against the euro today is 1.1544. That's 1.1544. And sterling against the US dollar is 1.3439. That's 1.3439. We'll come back. Let's try and find an upbeat news story after the break, shall we? Take you there with Joel Corey.

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Liam Gallagher and Shockwave. The time is 7:45, 6:45. It's actually clicked over 7:46, 6:46 in the UK. Very good morning to you. Now, Brits have finally had their say on the great British scone, or even scone debate, whichever way around you'd like to pronounce it. New research shows that more than half of us, 58%, think that jam should go on first, as opposed to cream, 42%. The Prince of Wales reignited the row recently when he was asked in a radio interview whether he made his scones with the Cornish or Devonian way. He joked, "I love that I'm the authority on scones. I can only tell you what I learnt from my grandmother, and she definitely had the cream on first. Cream on first, then jam on top." I'd agree with that. Otherwise, the jam was, or the cream would fall off, wouldn't it? The nationwide study of 2,000 people, which was commissioned by Anglian Home Improvements, shows the public lean towards jam first as a part of a wide-ranging study into the nation's biggest talking points. The survey also found that water should go before milk when making the tea. Well, that's obvious, isn't it? 82%. Shoes should come off in the house, 78%. Yorkshire puddings can be eaten with any roast, 78%. And Martin Lewis deserves a knighthood. There you go, 60%. Britain also has crowned a chicken as the nation's favourite roast dinner meat at 36%. And the correct name for the, dinner is the correct name for the evening meal at 55%. And EastEnders is the nation's favourite soap at 36%. Manchester United was named Britain's biggest football team, whatever, with 45% choosing United ahead of Liverpool at 21% and Arsenal, which is 14%. Really? Tikka masala, or chicken tikka masala, 32% took the nation's curry crown, beating korma by 24%, biryani 10%, and madras 7%. According to the research, the weather is the number one thing Brits chat about with their neighbours, at 40%, followed by the garden upkeep and plants, 29%. Local gossip at 26%. Home improvements, 22%. And local news or events, also at 22%. So there you go. That was a big old report, wasn't it? Commissioned by the Anglian Home Improvements.

That was Pharrell Williams, of course, and Happy. We're going to head off to the news very shortly. But just before we do, just a reminder that this time next week, we'd have started the Radiothon, yeah. It's coming up next Friday and Saturday. We start at 7 a.m. on Friday, go through to 7 p.m. on Saturday. 36 hours of live broadcasting coming to you live from Motorworld. So this gives you a good opportunity, if you haven't been before, to actually visit Motorworld and then come and say hello to us and help us raise as much money as we possibly can. Pretty much all the hours now are sponsored. It's fantastic. I think we've got about 2 hours to go to be sponsored. Raffle tickets are out there and being sold by lots of different people. If you want some raffle tickets or you want to sell some raffle tickets on our behalf, please get in touch with us. We're still in the market for raffle prizes and auction prizes. I think we've got over 40 raffle prizes, which is fantastic. We'd probably like to get to about 50, I think, as a round number. And we've got about five or so auction prizes, I think, as well. So anybody that wants to offer an auction prize or a raffle prize, please get in touch. Get in touch with me here at the station, and I will tell you how it all works. You're welcome to come at any time during the course of the 36 hours. Of course, 3 o'clock in the morning would be lovely. But you're not going to, I know. But anyway, anytime. But also, just a reminder that they do have an Italian buffet on the Friday between 7 and 10 at the Motorworld Inn. And also on Saturday, doing a very special breakfast buffet between 10 and 2. For the breakfast buffet, it's $34.90 for an adult. Kids between 6 and 12 go for half price, and under 6s come free. And we are taking bookings for the restaurant as well. So if you want to go to the breakfast buffet on the Saturday, just get in contact with us. Let us know how many you are, what time you want to be there, because we're expecting it to be quite busy. Because also on that day and into Sunday as well, they have a family day. They've got lots of great things happening for kids and everything over the course of that weekend, which is fantastic, of course, because that means there'll be more things to do there as well. So if you want to get yourselves down, then you want to come to the breakfast buffet, say, first of all, then get in touch with me here on my number, which is 670-70431, and let me know how many people are and what time you want to come. It's anytime between 10 and 2, and of course then you're in the Motorworld Inn itself, which is where we are broadcasting live from between 7 a.m. on Friday and 7 p.m. on Saturday. Let's see if we can raise as much money as we possibly can for all our chosen charities. We got two from Phil Collins into the news at 8 o'clock. Coming back with all your weather, your naughty weather. We've got your World Cup song, the entertainment news. What else have I got? Birthdays and score an anthem. Lots of things to come. And don't forget your survey prize. 65% of drivers don't know this. What is it? That's your question. Last chance to get yourself into the bin to win today.

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1: In today's news, the Prime Minister is facing mounting pressure over youth unemployment after new figures warned Britain risks creating a lost generation. More than a million young people are now classed as not in education, employment or training, with concerns many are struggling with mental health pressures, rising living costs and fewer entry-level opportunities. There is fresh anger after ministers rejected calls for a nationwide prostate cancer screening programme. Campaigners and leading charities say the decision could cost lives, arguing earlier testing would dramatically improve survival rates. Critics say thousands of men are still being diagnosed too late, while the government insists current targeted testing remains the safest approach for now. Greater Manchester Mayor Andy Burnham has criticised former Prime Minister Tony Blair, accusing him of being out of touch after Blair questioned Labour's current direction on inequality and public policy. Burnham said many communities across the UK are still struggling with rising living costs, housing pressures and lack of opportunity, arguing that politicians must stay focused on the realities facing ordinary working people rather than returning to old political debates. In Scotland, Nicola Sturgeon says she is enduring the worst week of her life following the guilty plea of her estranged husband, Peter Murrell, in the SNP finance scandal. The story continues to dominate political headlines north of the border today. Police are also warning people to take care around lakes, rivers and reservoirs after another open water incident where a boy died. Emergency services say many people underestimate the dangers of cold water shock despite the higher temperatures. And finally, singer and culture icon Boy George has been honoured at this year's LGBT Awards, receiving recognition for his long-standing contribution to music, equality and LGBTQ plus visibility. For Wave Mallorca, this is Harriet Gordon.
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0: And a very good morning to you. Good to have you with us. 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We're here with the friends of Motor World. Motor World do have a breakfast buffet coming up this Sunday between 10 and 2. And just a reminder that next weekend, because it's Radiothon weekend, they have a special breakfast buffet on Saturday morning between 10 and 2. And Sunday, of course, as well.
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0: Highs of 31, lows of 19 out there today. It's sunny and hot today with west to southwesterly winds 15 to 25 kilometres an hour. And for your weekend, Saturday, similar story. Highs of 31, lows of 19 and sunshine all the way. And there's a few clouds around on Sunday with a high of 29 and a low of 19. As we move into next week, averaging around about 29 as a high and around about 19 as a low all the way through the week. And it's going to be sunny with a few clouds through the course of the week as well. In the meantime, then, we'll say a big, big thanks to our friends at Marchica.
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0: Survey prize, it's your last chance to get yourself into the bin to win the prize for our friends at Fernando's, just on the border of Magaluf and Palmanova, on the road to Torrenova, actually, right opposite EastEnders they are. And you got a chance to win a meal for two, which includes peri-peri whole chicken, fries and coleslaw as well. All you got to do, as I say, is get a question correct during the course of the week, like and share the post. And here's today's final question. 65% of drivers don't know this. What is it? 65% of drivers do not know this. What is it? That's your question for today. If you think you might know the right answer, facebook.com/WaveMallorca or 676-112-120. That number is also the same number for your World Cup song, if you want to vote of yesterday's, and also for your school run anthem song as well, 676-112-120. And the birthdays, of course, as well. If you know somebody celebrating a birthday today, or maybe they're celebrating over the weekend, and you'd like us to give them a shout-out, we can do that for you too. Big thanks to our friends at Marchica. Coming back with an all the naughty weather next.

0: 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Checking out the high seas, northwest of Mallorca, Dragonair on a full moon towards the west end, southwesterly at 2 to 4, change of variable at 1 to 3 in the afternoon. Seasteady's calm to smooth. Northeast of Mallorca, full moon towards the Cap de Paris, a variable at 2 to 3, change of westerly at 3 to 4 in and around full moon tour, and then change to a northerly at 3 to 4 for the afternoon. Seasteady's calm to smooth. East of Mallorca, Cap de Paris, Salines, and southerly and southwesterly at 2 to 4, change to a northerly in the final part of the day. Seasteady's calm to smooth. And south of Mallorca, Salines, Dragonair is a westerly at 2 to 4. Seasteady's smooth. Minorca today has a westerly at 2 to 3, appreciating to a northerly and northwesterly at 3 to 4 in the afternoon. Seasteady's calm to smooth. Channel of Minorca is available at 4 to 2, appreciating to a westerly at 3 to 4. Seasteady's calm to smooth. Cabrera today has a westerly at 4 to 3. Seasteady's smooth. Channel of Mallorca is a westerly and southwesterly at 2 to 3. Seasteady's smooth. Ibiza has a southerly and southwesterly at 2 to 4. Seasteady's calm to smooth. And Formentera has a southerly and southwesterly at 2 to 3. Seasteady once again calm to smooth. But no weather advisories today, so we'll say a big thanks to our friends at Avid.
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7: In the chair yesterday was Stuart Wood with Black Grapes, England, Irie. But not there today. Let's hello and good morning to Janice, who says Nathan Evans has now just released his World Cup song for Scotland. And could you play it, please? Well, I can. Here we go.
8: The brink of history. Is there a hero in navy blue tonight?
9: Under the hand and lights, we were all dreamers. There was a wonder strike that gave us that feeling. It's a bird, it's a plane, no, it's Scott McTominay. With silence, desire, and dear neon fire, McLean from the halfway line.
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0: They've won the match 4-2. They have done it.
1: It's Nathan Evans and Home. Chaddy says, Defo, the best song you've played so far. Listen, I much prefer Baccarat. Yes, so I can boogie, to be perfectly honest. If I'm given the choice between that, definitely. But listen, it doesn't end there, actually, the World Cup song today, because I got a message from Helen yesterday. Could we please wish Netta a very happy birthday? It was Netta's birthday, actually. We did play a song for her. Daughter Mackenzie got in touch with us to play a song for her. But us Calvia Chicas would like to wish Netta a very happy birthday. We know she loves her football. She's an avid Real Mallorca supporter and also loves a boogie. So this song would be perfect for her. You can remember this song for Africa. Netta, this is for you from all the Calvia... Was he saying Calvia Chicas? There you go, that was great, right?

0: got a song that screams World Cup? Maybe it was an official anthem, mentions football, or just reminds you of those unforgettable match moments. Get your requests in now for our World Cup feature, where the soundtrack meets the beautiful game. 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
1: So that one was for Netta from All the Caviar Cheekers. The one before was for Janice, and that was the Scotland song. So we'll take the Scotland song into Monday, but if you want to vote it off, 676-112-120 is the number, and we just want to know the song you want us to play. Obviously, linked to a country. It doesn't have to be about football. It could be just linked to the country anyway, or the singer could be linked to the country, whatever. And just let us know, because we're under 2 weeks now to the World Cup, believe it or not. Yeah, not long to go. Time for showbiz.
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1: Now, according to research, which won't surprise you to be perfectly honest, David Beckham has been named the most stylish man of the moment. I come anywhere? No, obviously not, no. Susan Boyle has dropped his another hint that she's gearing up to announce a brand new project with her latest post. Yeah, have you seen it? She's got a blonde bob as Susan. Yes. And Barry Manilow, this is something you probably wouldn't have guessed. Barry Manilow has come clean about the secret behind his remarkable smooth complexion, admitting that he's gone under the knife. Really? You'd never know, would you? Hey, dear, oh dear. And Gracie Abrams has announced a huge tour of North America, Europe and the UK in 2027. In fact, I've gone to her website and have looked and to see where she's going. She's going to Dublin. So this is 2027, remember? Dublin in April the 19th and 20th. Then she's in Manchester on the 22nd and the 24th. And the 25th. Then she's in Glasgow on the 27th, the 28th, and then in London at the O2 Arena on April the 30th, May the 1st, May the 3rd, and May the 4th. And if you're wondering if she's going to Spain, yes, she is. She's in Barcelona on May the 27th and May the 28th at the Palau Sant Jordi. Okay, so if you go to her website, which is shop.gracieabrams.com, you'll find all the information there. So let's say a big, big thanks to our friends at the PQ Academy.
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0: Well, the time is 8:38. A very, very good morning to you. Nice to have you with us. Well, I'll tell you what we haven't done, actually. I've completely missed. Hang on a minute, wait. Stevie, could you give me a minute, mate? I've completely missed the school run anthem. Why did I miss out the school run anthem this morning? I don't know. Why did I do it? So let's see if I can find it for you right now. And who's in the chair today? I'm trying to remember who's in the chair. Well, leave it with me. I'll come back.
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0: There you go, you'd never have known, would you? Wanted to Hayley, to Joey, and to Ruby. And this is Olivia Dean, and I've seen it. It's the score and anthem for today.

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1: 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We're good now. 8:41, 7:41 in the UK, Friday the 29th of May, 2026. Day 149 of the year, 217 days now until 2027. We're counting down to the World Cup. 13 days, 12 hours, 18 minutes and 1 second precisely. You will find the World Cup. The first game is Mexico against South Africa. Week on Thursday, or 2 weeks yesterday. Let's have a look to see what happened on this day in history. What have I got in my little list for you today? Putney Bridge opened in West London on this day in 1886. The trademark escalator was registered by Otis Elevator Company. You know, Otis, you see it inside those elevators, yeah? That's it. What else have we got here? Einstein's theory of general relativity was tested and confirmed during a solar eclipse by Arthur Eddington on this day in 1919. I mean, he didn't make the solar eclipse, he tested the theory, yeah. Got it. Sir Edmund Hillary and Sherpa Tenzing became the first people to reach the summit of Mount Everest. The Queen knighted Edmund Hillary later that year, 1953 that was. Manchester United won the European Cup, the first English club to do so. They beat Benfica 4-1 on this day in 1968. What else have we got here? Space Shuttle Discovery completed the first docking with the International Space Station on this day in 1999. England star Sol Campbell jetted out to New York for talks about becoming a movie star on this day in 2003. That went well for him, didn't it? Not at all. Yeah. What else have we got here? Anything? In 2016, the world's largest cruise ship set sail on its maiden voyage from Southampton to Barcelona. It was the Royal Caribbean's Harmony of the Seas. It was 362 metres long at the time. It's probably been surpassed now, I should imagine. The new version of Top Gear began on BBC Two on this day in 2016. Chris Evans, Matt LeBlanc, etc. Were the new presenting team who took over from Clarkson, May and Hammond. That's more or less it that happened on this day in history. Famous people that are celebrating a birthday today. Who have we got on my list? Nanette Newman. Do you remember her? She was the lady who... This will make you feel old. She was the lady that appeared in the Fairy Liquid ad. Do you remember that? Four hands that do dishes. I can't remember. Appeared in the Fairy Liquid ad. Do you remember that? Four hands that do dishes. I can't remember the last bit. You're probably singing it out there now, and you come on.

English actor, was born on this day. He's 67 today. Carol Curtwood, the weather presenter. Oh, she just retired, I think, hasn't she? She was also a contestant on Strictly. She's 64 today. I'm sure she's recently retired. Andre Arshavin. I pronounced that how I should be pronounced, because otherwise you could get in a bit of trouble. He was a footballer, played for my team, the Arsenal. He was from Russia. He's 45 today. That's more or less it. If you know somebody celebrating a birthday, you want us to give them a shout out, we're more than happy to do it. Just give us the person's name, please. If you want us to read a message out on your behalf, we can do that. And of course, as always, we can play a song for them. Now listen to this. On this day in 1942, Bing Crosby recorded White Christmas. Now, I know what you're thinking. He's not going to play it, is he? He's not going to play it. Come on. It's still May, mate. It's still May. Well, he recorded the song with the John Scott Trotter Orchestra and the Ken Darby Singers in just 18 minutes. According to the Guinness Book of World Records, the version sung by Bing is the best-selling single of all time, with estimated sales in excess of 50 million copies worldwide. And no, I'm not going to play it. Don't worry. That would be fun too, wouldn't it? On this day in 1962, this man won a Grammy Award for the Best Rock and Roll Recording. It's a song that's played at all weddings. Of course it is.

So Chubby Checker, of course, won a Grammy Award for the best rock and roll recording, Let's Twist Again. The song refers to the twist dance craze and Checker's 1960 single, The Twist, a two-time US number one single in September 1960 and again in January 1962 when it's re-released. So we move on to... where are we going? 1971. And this band started a two-week run at number one in the US singles chart. It was the opening track and the lead single to their ninth studio album. So what was it? Well, it wasn't this one, of course. It was this one. 1971, number one on the US singles chart.

was on this day in 1971 that the Rolling Stones started to be running number one of the US singles chart with Brown Sugar, the opening track and lead single to their ninth studio album, which is called Sticky Fingers. It was the first single also released on the Rolling Stones record album, the record label, basically. And it was the band's sixth US number one. It was a number two hit in the UK. So move to that, or from that, to 1983. And this band, it was a schoolboy band, actually, were at number one on the UK singles chart. Can you remember these? There was one really famous one who went on to have a really good solo career as well.

was on this day in 1993, the American schoolboy band New Edition, which included Bobby Brown. Went out to Stuart Woody, got that. We're at number one on the UK singles chart with Candy Girl. They were discovered by a guy called Morris Starr. And he went on to produce and write for New Kids on the Block after this. So we're going to head to the news with this on this day in 1993.

1997, actually. Got there in the end. This band got the Best Song Award at the Ivor Novello Awards of this year. For this song, just a tune, by the way. In fact, I might play another one of those after the break.

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1: The Prime Minister met the Pope at the Vatican yesterday as part of a visit focused on social policy, migration and global humanitarian challenges. According to the Moncloa, Sanchez discussed Spain's international priorities and cooperation on issues such as peace building and development. The meeting formed part of the government's broader diplomatic agenda ahead of several international summits scheduled for the early summer. Mr. Sanchez last visited the Vatican in 2024. The government's announced a new package of medical supplies, technical assistance and emergency funding to support African countries responding to the latest Ebola outbreak. The aid includes protective equipment, laboratory materials and logistical support for field teams coordinated through the Ministry of Foreign Affairs and the Spanish Agency for International Development Cooperation. Spain's also deploying specialised personnel to assist with surveillance, containment and treatment protocols. The government says the response reflects Spain's commitment to global health security and international cooperation during cross-border health emergencies. And Spain recorded a 3.1% increase in hotel overnight stays in April compared with the same month last year. That's according to new data from the National Statistics Institute, the INE. International visitors accounted for nearly 70% of all stays, with strong growth from the UK, Germany and France. Hotel occupancy reached 61% and average daily rates continued to rise, reflecting robust demand ahead of the summer season. The INE notes that the cumulative figures for the first 4 months of 2026 show continued recovery and expansion in Spain's tourism sector.
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0: Went to the break with the Manic Street Preachers, came back with them. We did that recently because it was on this day in 1997, I think. They just won the Ivor Novello Award, yeah, 1997. Here's your weather.
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0: We've got highs of 31 and lows of 19 today. Winds are southwesterly, 15 to 25 kilometres an hour. And your weekend outlook is looking good as well. Highs of 31, lows of 18 on Saturday, sunny all the way. And a few clouds around on Sunday with a high of 29, low of 19. As we look into next week, temperatures averaging around about 29 is a high and 19 as a low. And just a few clouds around by the look of it right now. But obviously that might change throughout the course of the week. And we'll keep you updated as always. A big thanks to our friends at Marchica.
1: The latest weather forecast right here on Wave Mallorca.
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0: Now it is your final chance to get yourself into the bin to win the prize from our friends at Fernando's down on Palma Nova. They're in basically between Magaluf and Palma Nova, and heading on the road to Torrenova, actually, to be honest, right opposite EastEnders. They're giving you a chance to win a meal for two, which includes a peri-peri whole chicken, fries and coleslaw as well. And all you need to do to get yourself into the bin to win today is get a question correct. Well, this is the last question of the week. 65% of drivers don't know this. What is it? 65% of drivers do not know this. What is it? That's the question for today. If you think you might know the right answer, then get in touch with us. 676-112-120. And we can put that in for you as well. If you get it right, of course. 65% of drivers do not know this. So let's go to on this day in 2002. This lady became the new face of L'Oreal when she signed a deal worth £100,000 with a French cosmetics manufacturer. And I thought, well, I can't miss the chance to play this song because it's a tune.

0: 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Checking out the Naughty Weather, northwest of Mallorca, Dragon Air at a 4-man tour is a westerly and southwesterly at 2 to 4. Change of variable at 1 to 3 in the afternoon. Sea steady is calm to smooth. Northeast of Mallorca, 4-man tour, decant to Paris, a variable at 2 to 3. Change to a westerly at 3 to 4 in and around 4-man tour. Then becomes a northerly at 3 to 4. Sea steady is calm to smooth. East of Mallorca, cat to Paris, leads to the southerly and southwesterly at 2 to 4. Change to a northerly in the final part of the day. Sea steady is calm to smooth. And south of Mallorca, Celine's Dragonair is a westerly at 2 to 4. Sea steady is smooth. Moving into Menorca, we've got a westerly at 2 to 3. Change to a northerly and northwesterly at 3 to 4 in the afternoon. Sea steady is calm to smooth. Channel of Menorca is a variable at force 2. Change to a westerly at 3 to 4. Sea steady is calm to smooth. Cabrera has a westerly at force 3. Sea steady is smooth. Channel of Mallorca is a westerly and southwesterly at 2 to 3. Sea steady is smooth. Ibiza, southerly and southwesterly at 2 to 4. Sea steady is calm to smooth. And Formentera has a southerly and southwesterly at 2 to 3. She said it's calm to smooth. But there are no weather advisories today, so let's say big thanks to our friends at Avid.
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0: Yeah, morning to all the gang at Avid as well. Now then, what have we got here? Yeah, on this day in hang on a minute, that's disappeared. Where's it gone? Here it is. 2005. This band scored their first UK number one album. It was called Demon Days. It went to the top of the charts. It was a major commercial success, peaking at number 6 on the US Billboard 200. And the album sold over 8 million copies worldwide, surpassing the sales of the band's debut album. And we're going to take one of the songs from the album, and it's this one.

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good song, isn't it? Bruno Mars, I Just Might. Coming up to 9:29, 8:29 in the UK. So before the break, we played you Gorillaz, who had a number one album on this day in 2005. The album was Demon Days, and it sold 8 million copies worldwide. Feel Good Inc. was the song we played you.

So into the sports news. World champion Luke Littler was in tears after producing one of his finest displays to exact revenge on Luke Humphreys in regaining the Premier League in one of the competition's greatest finals. Lionel Messi will play in a sixth World Cup as he captains holders Argentina to the 2026 tournament. Serena Williams is planning to make her eagerly anticipated return to competitive tennis at the Queen's Club later next month. And Katie Bolter, lost in a deciding set to 28th seed Anastasia Patapova, ending her British interest and all the British interest in the singles competitions at the French Open. A bit of a surprise yesterday. Also, Jannik Sinner was knocked out after he suffered muscle cramps in his game. And it means that both Sinner and Alcaraz, who wasn't actually in the tournament, are not in any of the rounds. So it gives a bit of an advantage to possibly Novak Djokovic, who's looking to break the record of Grand Slam wins, of course. So it's an opportunity for him now. Yesterday, Real Mallorca announced that Dimitrakis, the boss that took over in January, will continue until 2028. I think that's a good move by the club. He got the team playing much, much better in the second half of the season. Unfortunately, they were a little bit too far behind and couldn't sort of make up why they lost some goal difference, didn't they, pretty much. He signed till 2028. That's good news. So hopefully quite a lot of the players will get behind him. I think there'll be a few that will leave, but hopefully he can persuade quite a lot of them to stay. And this weekend, of course, is the Champions League final. It's happening on... what day is it happening? That's a good question, actually. Saturday, there you go. I got there in the end. And it's Saturday, a 5 o'clock kickoff, actually, which means that's 6 o'clock here, OK? So, which is an unusual time for it to kick off. But it is a 5 o'clock kickoff UK, which will be 6 o'clock here. And it's Paris Saint-Germain against my team, the Arsenal. Now, me and my boys are going back to London, actually. We're leaving very early tomorrow morning, coming back late Sunday night. Hopefully, obviously, to see the game somewhere, because everywhere I'm turning, I'm getting turned away because they've sold tickets and they're sold out everywhere. I mean, pretty much, if anybody knows of anywhere that I can get into in and around, you know, Arsenal, Islington, Finsbury Park, that sort of area, then I'd thoroughly love to hear from you. But anyway, I'm sure I'll find a pub somewhere in London that I can get into. Let's hope so, eh? So that's the Champions League final. And then the Arsenal will have a parade on Sunday, whether or not they win the Champions League or not, because obviously they've already won the league. So if they do or don't win the Champions League, then they'll still have the parade going on Sunday afternoon, which we're going to stay for as well. And then we're going to head back to Mallorca. So hopefully it's a good weekend. And well, I'll see you bright and early Monday morning. Not quite sure what state I'll be in. But anyway, I will be back bright and early on Monday morning. Bright, maybe not. Early, yes. Let's go back to things that happened on this day in music history, shall we? On this day in 2020, this lady released her sixth studio album. It was called Chromatica. It gave her a sixth consecutive Billboard 200 topping album, and the eighth woman to claim it's her sixth chart-topping album. And at 9 years and 2 days, the record for the fastest six album number one tally for a female artist. It's not easy to say. So I picked one of the tracks from the album, and it was this one.

was on this day in 2020 that Lady Gaga released her sixth studio album, which is called Chromatica. This is one of the songs from said album, along with Ariana Grande and Rain On Me. Yeah. I went on to Kurt Gertrude to get Gorillaz a little bit earlier on. Well done, Kurt. Hope you're well. How is Sardinia these days? So let's go on to birthdays, shall we? We've got a few to give you this morning. On this day in 1949 was one of these. The very first song at Live Aid in 1985, you can remember that.

So yeah, they did open up Live Aid at Wembley Stadium on this, not on this day, but in July in 1985. Francis Rossi, the singer and guitarist from Status Quo, was born on this day. They've had over 60 chart hits in the UK, more than any other rock band. So let's move on from him to Mike Porcaro, who was born on this day in 1955. What are we going to play you? These are from the 80s, actually. Let's try on this one.

0: Now, quite a lot of you got this. Well done. Let me have a look. Terry got it. Morning, Terry. Gus got it as well. Gus is listening up in Scotland. Actually, Gus is coming here to Mallorca over the weekend. So he'll be join me in the studio on Monday morning. It'll be good to see Gus. Also, Hayley got it as well. Well done to you. And Neil Pilgerton as well. Just want to say a big thanks to Neil as well. Because yesterday he sent me a list of all the long songs that we're going to play at the Radiothon next week in the middle of the night. Yes. Thank you for that, Neil. Much appreciated. So, the time is 9:43, and I'm pleased to say that joining me in the studio is Michelle from Fernando's. Hi, Michelle.
1: Morning. How are you, Richie?
0: Yeah, I'm very well, thank you. Nice
1: good,
0: to see you.
1: Good.
0: So, for people that don't know you, where are you from originally?
1: So, I'm originally from South Africa.
0: Okay.
1: And I've been in Mallorca for a couple of years now.
0: Okay, why choose Mallorca from South Africa? What was the reason?
1: Sunshine.
0: Oh, right.
1: Beaches.
0: You don't have sunshine and beaches in South Africa. Surely you do.
1: We do. But I think Mallorca is great because it's between Africa and Europe. It's just beautiful. I love the people. I really enjoy the culture.
0: And what did you do in when you were in South Africa? What did you do before?
1: So when I was in South Africa, I had multi-stores restaurants, fast food predominantly, but also fine dining. I consulted in the Kruger National Park, 28 restaurants, and also healthy juice bars.
0: Okay, yeah. Fantastic.
1: Yeah, really enjoyed it. I love the people aspect of it.
0: And so you come to Mallorca and you started Fernando's.
1: Yes, I actually am in shareholding with Nick and we operate Fernando's. In Pulmanova.
0: So it's, for people that don't know about Fernando's, explain

0: flame, grilled chicken, whole chicken, half chicken, chicken burgers, chicken wraps, salads. We have got some corner sea views. We offer some nice cocktails, drinks, and beautiful beach picnics.
1: And you're right on the sort of the cusp of Magaluf and Palma Nova. What we would call it Torrenova, I suppose, wouldn't
0: That's
1: we?
0: Correct.
1: Yeah.
0: Yes.
1: So you're right in sort of, as you come, everybody knows Pappy's is a sort of a spot. So you drive past Pappy's, you take the first right, you drive down there, you're heading towards, or heading up towards Torrenova. On the right-hand side, you'll see Medpaired, EastEnders, and you're literally over on the left.
0: That's correct.
1: Yeah, which, as you say, you're right by the sea, virtually.
0: Absolutely.
1: You're just sort of one stop back from the sea.
0: That's
1: in the corner there. All right, we're going to chat some more, but let's come back with a song. What are we going to play? Mel Gaynor, born this day in 1959. Anybody remember this?

0: Kurt sending me pictures from Sardinia. I don't want to know, Kurt, you know? I just don't want to know. Very jealous. Very jealous indeed. We're here with Michelle from Fernando's Restaurant, who very kindly offered us a prize this week. A meal for two, which is a whole peri-peri chicken with fries and coleslaw. And they're situated on the borders of Magaluf and Palma Nova, and which we would call Toronto, I suppose, would be the easiest way to describe it. So let's talk about, first of all, starters, because you have starters, not just a main meal, you have starters as well.
1: Yes.
0: All different types?
1: Yes. We've got halloumi fries, which is halloumi with mint and chilli, corn, which is sort of done African style with a bit of spice and butter. We've got cheesy pita bread, chicken wings, which is delicious. And we've actually got an extra hot in a competition. If you finish your extra hot wings, we call it call for help wings, you get a free Estrella beer. And chicken tenders, which is also very popular.
0: Now, you mentioned to me off air also that the sauce you make is a sauce that you discovered in Mozambique. Is that right?
1: Yes, that's correct. Actually, I've got strong ties to Mozambique with my sister living there. And a Mozambican chef actually taught me how to prepare this special sauce using fresh ingredients. Our aim is to not use emulsifiers and preservatives in our products, keeping everything very, very fresh and organic or natural. This guy actually showed me, he taught me multiple peri-peri recipes. Mm-hmm. So you've got a green one, red one. So at the moment, we're using the red one, and with the special grill that we specially imported, we are able to manufacture or grill the chicken in the way that's similar to the style that it's been done in Mozambique.
0: And we also should mention the fact that even if you don't, you can obviously go into the restaurant and sit down and have a nice meal. But if you are, for instance, going to the beach, you could do like a little picnic meal for people, can't you? Which is actually really handy.
1: Absolutely. And it's very popular. A lot of clients come in and order their takeaway, whether it's chicken burgers, salads. We've also got kiddies meals that includes a drink, which is very popular because there's many kiddies in the area.
0: Yeah, of course.
1: And it takes about 10-15 minutes to be prepared, and we pack it nicely for you in a brown paper bag, and you can take it to the beach.
0: Cool.
1: But we also offer the beach picnic, the whole chicken beach picnic, whereby you can add some extra chicken wings or two chickens, a large salad. We've got a beautiful Caesar salad, fresh avocado, chips and corn. And we can pack it in a grass basket for you with a little picnic tablecloth, chicken, red and white chicken tablecloth that you can take. And then also the basket, we charge a fee as a deposit, or otherwise you can just buy the basket. If you don't choose the basket option, we just pack it in the brown paper bag
0: okay.
1: for you.
0: Yeah. Fantastic. We'll come back and we'll talk some more. Michelle will pick a winner for us as well. So on this day in 1961, David Palmer was born on this day. David Palmer. This song was in 1982, was a number 4 in the UK, a number 3 in the US. I think you'll get this.

0: was, of course, ABC and Look of Love. And David Palmer from said band was born on this day. Well, that's just about it for today's show. Michelle, thanks for coming by. Before you go, though, you need to pick the winner for us. Let me give you the answer to today's question. 65% of drivers don't know this was the question for today. 65% of drivers don't know this. Any ideas what the answer might be? A lot of people went with the roundabout thing, and which way to go on a roundabout, which is always something, particularly here in Spain. They've got a rather strange method of going round a roundabout. Also, indicators was mentioned a lot. But actually, 65% of drivers don't know their own number plate. In fact, I have to be honest, I take photos of the back of my car and leave them on my phone because I can never remember it. 2203 MHD. Now, I can remember it now, you see, but if I'm at one of those car park places and you have to put your number in, forget it. And then you think, oh, just look at the car. No, I've parked it around the corner, away from the machine. Typical, isn't it? Always happens like that. So, Michelle, all the correct answers are in that bin to win. Great. If you want to pick a winner for us, please. And hopefully you are going to be able to read my writing because nobody actually has any clue what my writing is like. Here you go. See, nobody has. What does that say?
1: Let me have a look. Michael Hannes.
0: Michael Hannes, congratulations. You are a winner this week. Michael, we'll be in touch with you how you can claim your prize. Michelle, thanks very much for coming by, and thank you very much for giving us the prize. Just to remind everybody the days and times that you're open.
1: Yes, we open 7 days a week from 12:30 until 9:30 at night.
0: Fantastic. Great. And it's Fernando's. It's right on the sort of the border of Magaluf and Palmanova. We call it Torrenova. If you turn right, just past Pappy's, head down that road there. Over on the right-hand side, you'll see Medped and EastEnders. On the left-hand side, a big orange. It's quite like a shopping mall type of thing, isn't it?
1: Marina Malls.
0: There you go. So. And on the left-hand side, you'll see Fernando's right by the beautiful tree that you've got in front of your
1: Absolutely.
0: Restaurant. Yeah, it's lovely. Thank you very much. Great. Listen, everybody, take care. Have a lovely weekend. I'm leaving you now, but don't shoot off now. Yasmin's here, actually. Do you want to say hello while you're here? It was a quick...
2: Morning, everyone.
0: Yeah, it was a quick sort of, what do you call it? Substitution,
2: I got subbed off the bench early doors. Yeah. But I'm here and ready.
0: With a voice as well.
2: With a voice. Yes. Me and Joe have swapped positions. I now have the voice and she now does not. I know.
0: Fantastic. So Yaz is here to do the show between 10 and 1. You've got Spencer between 1 and 4. And Des between 4 and 6. So lots of good reasons to stick with us throughout the course of today. And through your weekend, of course, I'm back bright and early Monday morning between 7 and 10. I'm off to London to hopefully see my team win the Champions League.
2: When do you go? Tomorrow?
0: Tomorrow very early in the morning, yes.
2: Okay.
0: Yeah.
2: Good luck.
0: Then I'm going to try and find somewhere to go and watch the game because everywhere I'm going is sold out. So it's not been good. I'll find somewhere. I don't know. I'll probably be in South London by the time I actually get to find a pub that's actually got some places open. But looking forward to it. And then we've got the parade on Sunday as well. So the parade of hopefully two cups instead of just the one that we've won so far.
2: We'll enjoy. I'll be keeping an eye out.
0: Thank you. Take care, everybody. Have a lovely weekend, whatever you're up to. As I say, I'm back on Monday morning, and we're going to leave you with a birthday. This man was born this day in 1967, part of a great band, of course, and sings on this song. He is Noel Gallagher. Have a lovely weekend. Take care. Bye-bye.

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1: In today's news, the Prime Minister is facing mounting pressure over youth unemployment after new figures warned Britain risks creating a lost generation. More than a million young people are now classed as not in education, employment or training, with concerns many are struggling with mental health pressures, rising living costs and fewer entry-level opportunities. There is fresh anger after ministers rejected calls for a nationwide prostate cancer screening programme. Campaigners and leading charities say the decision could cost lives, arguing earlier testing would dramatically improve survival rates. Critics say thousands of men are still being diagnosed too late, while the government insists current targeted testing remains the safest approach for now. Greater Manchester Mayor Andy Burnham has criticised former Prime Minister Tony Blair, accusing him of being out of touch after Blair questioned Labour's current direction on inequality and public policy. Burnham said many communities across the UK are still struggling with rising living costs, housing pressures and lack of opportunity, arguing that politicians must stay focused on the realities facing ordinary working people rather than returning to old political debates. In Scotland, Nicola Sturgeon says she is enduring the worst week of her life following the guilty plea of her estranged husband, Peter Murrell, in the SNP finance scandal. The story continues to dominate political headlines north of the border today. Police are also warning people to take care around lakes, rivers and reservoirs after another open water incident where a boy died. Emergency services say many people underestimate the dangers of cold water shock despite the higher temperatures. And finally, singer and culture icon Boy George has been honoured at this year's LGBT Awards, receiving recognition for his long-standing contribution to music, equality and LGBTQ plus visibility. For Wave Mallorca, this is Harriet Gordon.
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6: 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Yeah.

0: A very good morning. It is a Friday today, 29th of May. It is 17 minutes past 10. Good morning. This is the Joe Show. However, without Joe, sadly today, she is very poorly and has no voice. I don't know if you remember when I covered the Joe Show a couple of weeks ago, but me and Joe have now switched positions. I now have my voice and she sadly has lost hers. So you're with me today, 10 till 1. It is the Joe Show here. 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It is Feel Good Friday, so we have got some absolutely great tunes for you today. And we are kicking it off again with another great tune. This is the Chemical Brothers.
1: Hey girls, hey boys, superstar DJs. Here we go!

The Chemical Brothers there. Hey boy, hey girl. Absolute great tune kicking us off on Feel Good Friday. It is Yasmin in for Joe here. And happy Friday. Let's have a look at what we got coming up in today's show. So for hour one, we're going to be talking about the weather, how it's looking outside. Then we're going to be looking at Bonkers National Day, which crazy days are there today that we've got. Then it's going to be featured artist. And then it will be the end of hour one, and then we'll go into hour two. As you maybe know, if you've heard me cover Joe's show before, hour three is my favourite hour on the whole of the Joe show on a Friday. It is Guest of the Year, so make sure you stay tuned for that. However, now, kicking it off with another Feel Good Friday tune. This is Cure and the Cause.

We're not having this. I don't need an acoustic version of The Cure and The Cause. Instead, we're going for a request. This is Sarah and Calvia on Vogue. Much better Feel Good Friday tune.

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0: That's much better. Don't know what happened over there with the acoustic version. Who wants an acoustic version of this song? Absolute tune, Curing the Cause by Fish Go Deep there. Let's head outside and look at the weather.
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0: Now, it is very hot out there, and today is the high we are having of the week. Highs of 31 today. Very, very warm. Summer definitely feels like it's here. Heading over into Menorca, it is also looking very warm. Not so hot over there. Highs of 28, but I mean, 2 degrees off. Still very nice and warm there, and it's looking like it's very warm over the weekend, as it is here. Over into Ibiza, the same as Menorca, highs of 28 over there today. Highs of 28 all day for both days over the weekend, actually, over in Ibiza. Over in London, it is still very hot, looking like they're going to be having the last 2 days of real big heat today and tomorrow. Highs of 25 there today and highs of 27 there on Saturday. 23 on Sunday, and then looking like it's pouring down with rain the next week. Typical UK, isn't it? It never seems to just stay a nice, consistent weather. Even when there's a heat wave, it is up and down and then back to cold again. Anyway, that is your weather. We are carrying on with these feel-good tunes. This is the Shapeshifters and Lola's Theme.

absolute great Friday tune, this one, Lola's Theme. If you are listening, please do text in with any song requests you have. We are on WhatsApp at 676 112 120. Would love to hear from you. Do let me know if you have any song requests. It is now time to look at the Bonkers National Day. Have a look what crazy days there are today. Weirdly enough, today is National Heat Awareness Day, which is very ironic considering it is so hot here, but also massive heat wave over in the UK. It is National Biscuit Day. Can't beat a biscuit. Always stock up on some biscuits at, I'm sure you know what shop I'm talking about, whenever I go back to the UK. It is National Alligator Day. Can't say alligator. Can't say I've ever seen one of those in my life. It is International Day of UN Peacekeepers. That is a very nice one. It is European Neighbours Day. I'm sure all of us have got neighbours from all over Europe. However, my favourite one today would have to be Put a Pillow on Your Fridge Day today. It says here, prior to in-home refrigeration, people would put a piece of cloth in their larder once a year for luck. Put a pillow on your fridge to keep the tradition going. I thought it would be put a pillow in your fridge so that your pillow is really nice and cool. Not sure if that would actually work and then stay really nice and cool when you go to bed. But they're your Bonkers National Days. We have now got Whitney taking you into the break.

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0: 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Yeah.

0: That is going out to Rich. He sent me a text saying, can we have officially the best Feel Good Friday tune? That is Queen Don't Stop Me Now. Absolute great one. A good one to sing along to as well. Good morning, Rich. Thanks so much for texting in. It is now featured artist time. Looking at next week's votes, it is looking like Michael Jackson is in the lead at the moment. Only by 1 point. He is up against Ariana Grande and Robbie Williams. So if you wanted to put a vote in, please do text in 676 112 120. Or it's up on our Facebook page, Wave Mallorca on Facebook. You can pop your comments if you wanted to get Michael Jackson out of the lead. I think it's a pretty good choice. However, let's have a look at this week's.
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0: It is ELO.

That is going out to the lovely Ida. She is texting saying it is hot, hot, sitting on her sunny balcony. But she's using her inside and outside thermal curtains, which help keep the heat out. And she says they work brilliantly. I have never heard of these, so I'm definitely going to have to look into these. Thanks for sending that along, Ida. I've also had a text from my Auntie Debbie following the National Biscuit Day today on our Bonkers National Day, saying these are her faves at the moment. They are from M&S, and they are stemmed ginger all butter cookies, honestly. Give me any cookie from that shop and I'm a happy girl. Anyway, we are now coming up to the end of hour one, would you believe? Which means let's have a look what we've got coming up in hour two. Coming back after the break, I'm going to be hitting you with a musical birthday. Then we're going to have a look at some local news, some interesting stories there today, thanks to New Yorker Daily Bulletin. Then we'll have another play of our featured artist. Have a look to see what was happening on this day in music. And then that will round us up on hour two. So taking us into the break, it's another good little Feel Friday tune. Love this one. See you a bit.

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2: The Prime Minister met the Pope at the Vatican yesterday as part of a visit focused on social policy, migration and global humanitarian challenges. According to the Moncloa, Sanchez discussed Spain's international priorities and cooperation on issues such as peace building and development. The meeting formed part of the government's broader diplomatic agenda ahead of several international summits scheduled for the early summer. Mr. Sanchez last visited the Vatican in 2024. The government's announced a new package of medical supplies, technical assistance and emergency funding to support African countries responding to the latest Ebola outbreak. The aid includes protective equipment, laboratory materials and logistical support for field teams coordinated through the Ministry of Foreign Affairs and the Spanish Agency for International Development Cooperation. Spain's also deploying specialised personnel to assist with surveillance, containment and treatment protocols. The government says the response reflects Spain's commitment to global health security and international cooperation during cross-border health emergencies. And Spain recorded a 3.1% increase in hotel overnight stays in April compared with the same month last year. That's according to new data from the National Statistics Institute, the INE. International visitors accounted for nearly 70% of all stays, with strong growth from the UK, Germany and France. Hotel occupancy reached 61% and average daily rates continued to rise, reflecting robust demand ahead of the summer season. The INE notes that the cumulative figures for the first 4 months of 2026 show continued recovery and expansion in Spain's tourism sector.
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6: It's a radio show, and her name is Joe, so we're calling it The Joe Show. Yeah.

It is 9 minutes past 11. You are here on the 29th of May. It is Feel Good Friday here on The Joe Show with me, Yasmin, sending so many good vibes over to Joe. She is very poorly at the moment, so hoping she has a very fast recovery and she has a very restful weekend, because that woman doesn't stop. She's so busy. Anyway, let's now have a look at a musical birthday. On this day in 1975, this woman was born. She was a member of one of the biggest girl groups in the UK. They had so many hits, and it is the one and only Mel B's Scary Spice. The Spice Girls scored 1996 number one and 1997 number one with Wannabe. And she also had a solo 98 UK number one song with I Want You Back. I'm guessing that was when she was single. She's now become a television presenter, a talent competition judge, and a model. However, as it's the Spice Girls, I've gone for one of my favourites. Can't beat this tune. Love a drop of the Spice Girls. And it is Mel B's birthday today.

That is Tiesto. I Can't Wait, another good Feel Good Friday tune there. Jo knows how to pick a good song, doesn't she? I love her taste in music. I don't know if you heard me and Richie talking on Friday about the England's women football game that's happening next Friday against Spain at the Somwich Stadium. I did get tickets in the end. I decided to sit just underneath where the away fans will be, the England fans. I'm a little bit nervous about being the away team. I've never really done that before, especially at the Somwich, so hopefully it's still a very friendly atmosphere. I'm not going to wear an England shirt because they say not to, so I don't want to ruffle any feathers. However, if you are going, please do let me know. I'd love to know. I'm sure it'll be a pretty even crowd considering there, you know, are a lot of English people that live here, so who knows. Anyway, this song, another great one chosen by Jo, is taking us into the break. This is Underworld.

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That goes out to Danny and Calvia, another great Feel Good Friday tune. Now let's have a look at what's happening in the news. So, some interesting stories here on the Mallorca Daily Bulletin today. The Palma Airport advertising banner, the airport's authority insists it does not promote tourism excess. Now, there is an advertisement banner at Palma Airport. It's in German, and it translates to "What happens in Mallorca stays in Mallorca." Now, there is also another little tagline underneath the big headline, which translates to "Now you can easily and quickly send money to friends with Wero," which is basically a payment app. However, they're saying that they think that it promotes a bad tourism look. So the advertising is for Wero, a payment system. It is in behalf of it's a German bank, Sparkasse. Aena insists it is inoffensive. It is a campaign to promote this system. It is not therefore advertising what encourages tourism excess, which is how the government and others have interpreted it. A letter to Aena's president has demanded for the immediate removal of the banner. He expressed the government's deep indignation and concern. It is totally unacceptable that the airport should project messages that perpetrate deeply damaging stereotypes for Mallorca's image and for the island's tourism model. I personally think it's obviously they're trying to do a play on words. What happens in Mallorca stays in Mallorca. They're basically insinuating, you know, if you need to transfer a friend some money, if you're splitting the bill, do it in Mallorca. Don't wait until you go home. So interesting. Aena are basically saying that, you know, it doesn't promote any bad tourism. So it's very interesting. Also on the banner, it says, when it says what happens in Mallorca, Mallorca is spelled M-A-L-L-E, which apparently is a slang word for Mallorca in German. Mallorca, I have not too sure how you'd pronounce that in German, but interesting that they have a slang word for Mallorca. Looking over at another story now, trouble in Soyer, complaints about terrace tax and lack of shade. Hotels and restaurants in Port Soyer's Repic Beach have been hit by huge increases in terrace taxes. These are taxes levied by the Costas Authority, not by the Town Hall, which is supporting the affected businesses in a joint appeal against the increases. They're also critical of the calculation method, which is not based on the area occupied by a terrace, but on supposed annual profits. The amount of tax varies. The lowest average is at present €3,500 a year. This will rise to about €9,000, and in some cases the tax is up to €30,000. The hoteliers point out that the increases only affect businesses in the Repic Beach area, where the season is shorter than elsewhere in the port and in the town, and apparently terrace taxes are also lower elsewhere. Another interesting one, I mean, taxes aren't ideal in any business, is it really? But interesting about how taxes for terraces are different in some areas as they are in others. Repic Beach, I'm not too sure exactly where that is in Soyer, whether that's the main strip and is that the main beach in the port? Not too sure on that one. But interesting, look, taxes aren't great for businesses, are they? But that's the latest for Mallorca Daily Bulletin. Heading into another tune now. This is Shakedown at Night.

0: unbelievable Friday tune. This one gets you dancing. That is Shakedown at Night. It is now time for another play of our featured artists for this week. It's still looking like Michael Jackson heading into next week, which I think is a great choice. So many good tracks to choose from. And I know that Jo is a very big fan of Michael Jackson, so I know she'll be very happy for that to be the featured artist. However, let's have a look at this week's...
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0: 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Yeah.

0: That is Ginny with Keep Warm. That is going out to Mick Hadley, who sent in for a request. Thanks for listening, Mick. You can always send in your requests anytime over on our WhatsApp, 676 112 120. So many of you texting in this morning, so thank you so much. So lovely to hear from you all and hear your suggestions. It is now time for On This Day in Music. On this day in 2015, Michael Jackson's Neverland Ranch went up for sale with a price tag of $100 million. Jackson bought the Santa Barbara development in 1987 for $18.5 million but struggled to pay for it until an investment company stepped in to help him save it from auction. So we're going, seeing as potentially he is going to be next week's featured artist, thought I'd give us a little bit of a flavour of how that would sound. This is Don't Stop Till You Get Enough.
1: 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It makes me feel like...

great feel-good Friday tune. That is Sandy B with Make the World Go Round. It is 11:54. I can't believe we're already at the end of the second hour, soon to be going into the final hour of the Joe Show, which, as you know, on a Friday is Guest of the Year, brought to you by Bodhanna. My favourite feature that Joe does, every single song that we play between 12 and 1 is from one specific year. So can you guess the year? Make sure you do text in to let us know. I will also be giving you some clues. So yeah, very excited for that one. I can't believe it is a Friday. We are playing some great Feel Good Friday tunes. This one is taking us into the break, and I will see you on the other side.

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3: In today's news, the Prime Minister is facing mounting pressure over youth unemployment after new figures warned Britain risks creating a lost generation. More than a million young people are now classed as not in education, employment or training, with concerns many are struggling with mental health pressures, rising living costs and fewer entry-level opportunities. There is fresh anger after ministers rejected calls for a nationwide prostate cancer screening programme. Campaigners and leading charities say the decision could cost lives, arguing earlier testing would dramatically improve survival rates. Critics say thousands of men are still being diagnosed too late, while the government insists current targeted testing remains the safest approach for now. Greater Manchester Mayor Andy Burnham has criticised former Prime Minister Tony Blair, accusing him of being out of touch after Blair questioned Labour's current direction on inequality and public policy. Burnham said many communities across the UK are still struggling with rising living costs, housing pressures and lack of opportunity, arguing that politicians must stay focused on the realities facing ordinary working people rather than returning to old political debates. In Scotland, Nicola Sturgeon says she is enduring the worst week of her life following the guilty plea of her estranged husband, Peter Murrell, in the SNP finance scandal. The story continues to dominate political headlines north of the border today. Police are also warning people to take care around lakes, rivers and reservoirs after another open water incident where a boy died. Emergency services say many people underestimate the dangers of cold water shock despite the higher temperatures. And finally, singer and culture icon Boy George has been honoured at this year's LGBT Awards, receiving recognition for his long-standing contribution to music, equality and LGBTQ plus visibility. For Wave Mallorca, this is Harriet Gordon.
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4: 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All the tunes and clues are from a year gone by. Can you guess the year?

is 12:07. It's Feel Good Friday. Welcome to the final hour of The Joe Show with me, Yasmin, kicking off our Guest of the Year feature with Bodhanna. That is the first song kicking us off with that, The Killers with Human. Now, if you do not know, the last hour on a Friday of The Joe Show is Guest of the Year. So every single song I play you is all from a specific year. If you think you know, please do text in 676-112-120 and I will shout you out if you get it right. Now I'm going to hit you with two songs before I start giving you clues. Can't make it too easy.

absolute tune. This is potentially one of my favourite songs of the whole year we are doing today in the Guess the Year. If you do know, please do send us a text, 676 112 120. Hit you with some clues now to see if you can try and get this. So let's have a look. In this year, a plane famously made an emergency landing on the Hudson River in New York, allowing all 150 passengers to evacuate safely. I don't know if you've seen the movie. Tom Hanks was in it. I can't remember what it was called now. They remade that and did that as a movie. Let's have a look. James May built a real-life house entirely of Lego and spent a night in it to prove that it was entirely usable. Kanye West interrupted Taylor Swift's acceptance speech at the VMAs to say that Beyonce should have won. I do remember that. Kanye West, as always, ruffling some feathers. Barack Obama was inaugurated as the 44th president of the United States in this year. And Noel Gallagher quit Oasis, saying he could not go on working with Liam a day longer. And then the two didn't play together for another 15 years. There's some clues for you. Hit you with another song before we go into the break.

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4: 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All the tunes and clues are from a year gone by. Can you guess the year?

This is peak childhood for me. Lady Gaga, Alejandro, great tune. Went to see her actually in October of last year at the O2 of my mum. Probably the best show I've ever been to. It was literally like watching a theatre show. She was acting. It actually had acts in it. She did four acts. She was incredible. Anyway, we are playing Guess the Year. Do you know what year all these songs came out in? If not, I'm going to give you some clues as to what launched in this year. Minecraft was first launched. That ended up being such a hit. Definitely past my time, but a big hit for kids online gaming. The Facebook app Farmville was launched and millions of people started online farming. I remember that being quite a big hit too. Walkers launched the crisp flavours chili and chocolate onion bhaji and Cajun squirrel. I remember onion bhaji. Cajun squirrel's a bit left field. The game Angry Birds was released. That was massive. And now obviously there is a movie of that. WhatsApp was launched. I remember everyone thinking, why would we all text each other on another app that's not our normal messaging app, but is now absolutely massive. Google Street View launched in the UK, sharing millions of photos which their cars had taken while driving around the UK and Ireland. And also Bitcoin was very first used and it would dramatically increase in value and pose lots of questions about the future of finance. So if you think any of those have given you the clue as to what year this is, please do text in or send us a message on Facebook. But now, this is questionably one of the best British anthems of all time.

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1: Gotta get that. Gotta get that. Gotta get that.

absolute great tunes from this year. That is the Black Eyed Peas with Boom Boom Pow. Getting quite a lot of you texting now, getting the year spot on. So do keep those guesses coming in and I'll give you a shout out towards the end of the show. Before I give you another song now, let's have a look at what was big in movies in this year. The biggest film of the year was Transferers, Revenge of the Fallen. Other big films include Harry Potter and the Half-Blood Prince, which was the fifth Harry Potter movie. Up, which is that Pixar movie when his house flies away with the balloons. The Twilight Saga, New Moon, Avatar, The Hangover, absolutely incredible movie. Star Trek, Monsters vs. Aliens, Ice Age Dawn of the Dinosaurs, which apparently is the third Ice Age, X-Men Origins Wolverine, Night of the Museum, Battle of the Smithsonian, The Proposal, and also Fast and Furious. They're all of your big movies for this year. Can you guess it? Please do text us in 676 112 120 if you think you know it. Here is another song taking you into the break.

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0: It's a radio show, and her name is Jo, so we're calling it The Jo Show. Yeah.
11: 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All the tunes and clues are from a year gone by. Can you guess the year?

TV. Big TV shows this year, not premieres though, would be Britain's Got Talent, Dancing on Ice, Doctor Who, and Strictly Come Dancing. The X Factor was big this year with Jedward as contestants. They were a big personality, weren't they? I still sometimes see them on my social media. They have not changed at all. Miranda Hart launched her TV show. I remember my form tutor at my secondary school was obsessed with Miranda Hart. She would play us an episode every morning for every day I went to secondary school. Pointless, The Chase, Glee, and Total Wipeout were new to TV on this year. So if you think you know it, please do text in 676 112 120. Got two more songs for you to see if you can get it. This is Cascada, Evacuate the Dance Floor.

Shout outs going to Craig, Mark, Sarah, Danny, Daniel, Debbie, Julia, and Nick, who all got Guess the Year right. It was 2009. Some absolute tunes coming out in this year. I've had some real good throwback moments during this show. Now, looking into next week's featured artist, I can confirm that Michael Jackson has won that poll. Both Mick and Ida nominated Michael Jackson, so he is going to be your next week's featured artist, which I'm very happy about. I know Jo will be very happy about. I know she's a big Michael Jackson fan. Speaking of Jo, I want to send her so much love, and I'm sure you all are too, hoping that she gets better really soon and that she has a lovely, relaxing weekend. Thanking her as always for trusting me with her show. I have so much fun doing this show, especially on a Friday, so it's been an absolute joy to sit in the seat for her. I'm wishing you all a very gorgeous weekend in that sunshine. And to kick off the show, or finish off the show, shall I say, we are going to be having a tune from next week's featured artist. It is Michael Jackson. Another great tune. Thank you all so much for sticking with me today. Thank you for all of your messages. I will see you next week on Wednesday morning with Richie on The Breakfast Show. Have a very, very good one. I'll see you later.

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1: In today's news, the Prime Minister is facing mounting pressure over youth unemployment after new figures warned Britain risks creating a lost generation. More than a million young people are now classed as not in education, employment or training, with concerns many are struggling with mental health pressures, rising living costs and fewer entry-level opportunities. There is fresh anger after ministers rejected calls for a nationwide prostate cancer screening programme. Campaigners and leading charities say the decision could cost lives, arguing earlier testing would dramatically improve survival rates. Critics say thousands of men are still being diagnosed too late, while the government insists current targeted testing remains the safest approach for now. Greater Manchester Mayor Andy Burnham has criticised former Prime Minister Tony Blair, accusing him of being out of touch after Blair questioned Labour's current direction on inequality and public policy. Burnham said many communities across the UK are still struggling with rising living costs, housing pressures and lack of opportunity, arguing that politicians must stay focused on the realities facing ordinary working people rather than returning to old political debates. In Scotland, Nicola Sturgeon says she is enduring the worst week of her life following the guilty plea of her estranged husband, Peter Murrell, in the SNP finance scandal. The story continues to dominate political headlines north of the border today. Police are also warning people to take care around lakes, rivers and reservoirs after another open water incident where a boy died. Emergency services say many people underestimate the dangers of cold water shock despite the higher temperatures. And finally, singer and culture icon Boy George has been honoured at this year's LGBT Awards, receiving recognition for his long-standing contribution to music, equality and LGBTQ plus visibility. 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

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Thank you to Joe for the Joe Show. She returns on Monday. It is Spencer James with you here. Friday already, goodness. That week's gone by quick, hasn't it? To be fair, this month's gone by quick. Whizzed by. And you know what's going to be happening this time next week? It's the Radiothon. Seriously, Radiothon. This time next week. More about that on the way for you in a few moments' time after Paul Russell and High Maintenance on Wave Mallorca.

0: how to maintain it. 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

nothing but too much.

Afternoons on Wave York with One Stop World, playing you Miley Cyrus' Dream as one from Avatar, Fire and Ash. Yeah, I never saw that one as well, but there we go. Right, I'm going to have details about the Radiothon on the way for you in a few moments' time. Adam Lambert and Sagala on the way after Hilary Duff. 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It's Wave New Yorker.

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Natalie Cole, Pink Cadillac. 5th and 6th of June, we're going to be raising money for five great charities. Yachting is Back, Six Point Cycling Charity, Save the Bed Foundation, the Great Ormond Street Hospital and Son Espaces, as our radiothon takes to the air for 36 hours of live radio, coming to you live from Motorworld as well, next Friday and Saturday. Cannot wait for that. Going to be amazing. Coldplay on the way after Starship, we've got the city.

and clocks. It is Spence with you here Friday, last day of the week. Last day for my single of the week. I'm going to be interested to see how this does on Airplay 40 when it enters in the coming weeks and months. Harry Styles, my single of the week this week. This is Pop.

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21 Pilots right here on Wave Mallorca. It is Spencer James with you here. Very good afternoon to you. So, it's Friday, which means that we have got to the point where it is the penultimate play of the Backwards Forwards quiz. But what is the answer to the Backwards Forwards quiz this week? I think you know what the answer is. 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Let's know what you think the answer will be. Here we go then. Day 5, play 1 of the Backwards Forwards quiz goes like this.

you think you know what the answer is, facebook.com/WaveNewYorkRadioStation. That's the place to go. If you think you know what it is, let us know. All for a bit of fun. And we will get the answer before 4 o'clock this afternoon. Yeah, I know. It's coming. Get ready for that. Right, on the way for you, Miles Smith plays you now. Brand new from him. Charlie XCX plays as well. And a bit of Phil Collins all before too.

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0: The ceiling fan is so nice, right? And we could live so happily if no one knows that you're with me. I'm just kidding, but really,
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2: In today's news, the Prime Minister is facing mounting pressure over youth unemployment after new figures warned Britain risks creating a lost generation. More than a million young people are now classed as not in education, employment or training, with concerns many are struggling with mental health pressures, rising living costs and fewer entry-level opportunities. There is fresh anger after ministers rejected calls for a nationwide prostate cancer screening programme. Campaigners and leading charities say the decision could cost lives, arguing earlier testing would dramatically improve survival rates. Critics say thousands of men are still being diagnosed too late, while the government insists current targeted testing remains the safest approach for now. Greater Manchester Mayor Andy Burnham has criticised former Prime Minister Tony Blair, accusing him of being out of touch after Blair questioned Labour's current direction on inequality and public policy. Burnham said many communities across the UK are still struggling with rising living costs, housing pressures and lack of opportunity, arguing that politicians must stay focused on the realities facing ordinary working people rather than returning to old political debates. In Scotland, Nicola Sturgeon says she is enduring the worst week of her life following the guilty plea of her estranged husband, Peter Murrell, in the SNP finance scandal. The story continues to dominate political headlines north of the border today. Police are also warning people to take care around lakes, rivers and reservoirs after another open water incident where a boy died. Emergency services say many people underestimate the dangers of cold water shock despite the higher temperatures. And finally, singer and culture icon Boy George has been honoured at this year's LGBT Awards, receiving recognition for his long-standing contribution to music equality and LGBTQ plus visibility. For Wave Mallorca, this is Harriet Gordon.
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Afternoons with One Stop World, very, very good afternoon to you. Do you know what? Motor World is going to have a busy weekend next weekend, because on Friday and Saturday, it is, of course, Radiothon 2026. And then on Saturday and Sunday, they've got their Family Motor Weekend with Street Food Circus going on. It's going to be great fun, actually. If you're passing, get yourself along to there. Load of things to see and do. Saturday from 1, Sunday from 11. Kids' Own food trucks. Heard there's going to be live DJs there. Maybe a few names from Wave Mallorca. You never know. And there's going to be a kids' phone party as well. But, you know, if it's warm, we good fun. All taking place next weekend, 6th and 7th, from 1 on Saturday and 11 on Sunday. Olivia Rodrigo now, this is Drop Dead. Taylor Swift up next.

0: Friday afternoons, Cross the Blerics with Taylor Swift and the Tortured Poets Department. It is Spencer James with you here on Waving Yorker. Very good afternoon to you. This is one of these artists who I think is going to go on to do big things this year. Breakthrough song for Freya Sky. This is Silent Treatment.
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1: In today's news, the Prime Minister is facing mounting pressure over youth unemployment after new figures warned Britain risks creating a lost generation. More than a million young people are now classed as not in education, employment or training, with concerns many are struggling with mental health pressures, rising living costs and fewer entry-level opportunities. There is fresh anger after ministers rejected calls for a nationwide prostate cancer screening programme. Campaigners and leading charities say the decision could cost lives, arguing earlier testing would dramatically improve survival rates. Critics say thousands of men are still being diagnosed too late, while the government insists current targeted testing remains the safest approach for now. Greater Manchester Mayor Andy Burnham has criticised former Prime Minister Tony Blair, accusing him of being out of touch after Blair questioned Labour's current direction on inequality and public policy. Burnham said many communities across the UK are still struggling with rising living costs, housing pressures and lack of opportunity, arguing that politicians must stay focused on the realities facing ordinary working people rather than returning to old political debates. In Scotland, Nicola Sturgeon says she is enduring the worst week of her life following the guilty plea of her estranged husband, Peter Murrell, in the SNP finance scandal. The story continues to dominate political headlines north of the border today. Police are also warning people to take care around lakes, rivers and reservoirs after another open water incident where a boy died. Emergency services say many people underestimate the dangers of cold water shock despite the higher temperatures. And finally, singer and culture icon Boy George has been honoured at this year's LGBT Awards, receiving recognition for his long-standing contribution to music, equality and LGBTQ plus visibility. For Wave Mallorca, this is Harriet Gordon.
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a song that sounds great in the sun, watching the world go by, a bit of Tears for Fears, sowing the seeds of love. Wave Mallorca across the Balearics. It's Spence with you. Afternoon to One Stop World. A very good afternoon to you. I hope you're keeping good and well on this Friday afternoon. Nearly the weekend, folks. On the way for you, Rudimental, 1991, Panau and Arco. Pink Pantherus and Zara Larsson. I like this. It took me a bit while to get into it, but I quite like it now. This is C-Mat and the Jamie Oliver Petrol Station.

Rudimental 99.1 Panao and Arco and The Feeling, Waving Yorker. This time next week, we will be in full swing on the Radiothon 2026, raising money for some really, really good causes. Yachting is back, 6 points. Cycling charity, Save the Med Foundation, the Great Ormond Street Hospital charity, and Son Espaces as well. There are loads of ways to get involved. If you're a local business, by the way, you want to sponsor an hour, there are literally, I've heard it live on the grapevine, there's literally 1 or 2 hours left. All the other hours are all sponsored. So thank you for your local business. You've sponsored part of the Radiothon. You sponsored an hour or more. Thank you very much. You're all helping really, really good causes. If you want to find out all the details, wavingyorker.com is a place to go. You get involved. If you are, I mean, if you're a bar and you want to get involved, you want to do, maybe you want to do a local event in your bar, let us know. We'll give you a shout out in the air. If you want to do a Radiothon party, that'd be really cool, wouldn't it? I seem to remember a couple of places last year did that. They did a party while the Radiothon was on. That was cool. Let us know. We'll give you a shout out on the air. Zoe on the way for you after Pink Panthers and Zara Larsson to Stateside.

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0: Have a little hope.
1: I forgot to mention, entries for the Backwards Forwards quiz are now closed. Just, we'll do that. Better late than never, I guess. Because it's time to reveal the answer to the Backwards Forwards quiz for the week, after a week of faking the song. What is the song then that we have spun around the wrong way for you this week? I'll squeeze this in just before Des kicks off at 4 o'clock with Naughty Parts. So is that the drive? So then here we are then. What was the answer? Well, when we played the song the wrong way round this week, the song on the Backwards Forwards quiz sounded a little bit like this.

Right, let's have a look. Hi to Tony, getting the answer correct. Hi to Donna and Danny. They are correct too. Niall says, Spence, are they going to have the answer? Is it this? Hannah says, yes. Is the answer that? What a tune. You would be correct. Hello to, let's have a look. Who else? Anthony says, Spence, are they going to have the answer? Is it that? Also, hi to David and Michelle. He says, Spence, I think I know what the answer is. Is the answer Depeche Mode and Personal Jesus? Shall we find out? Hang on, who's at the door?

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1: In today's news, the Prime Minister is facing mounting pressure over youth unemployment after new figures warned Britain risks creating a lost generation. More than a million young people are now classed as not in education, employment or training, with concerns many are struggling with mental health pressures, rising living costs and fewer entry-level opportunities. There is fresh anger after ministers rejected calls for a nationwide prostate cancer screening programme. Campaigners and leading charities say the decision could cost lives, arguing earlier testing would dramatically improve survival rates. Critics say thousands of men are still being diagnosed too late, while the government insists current targeted testing remains the safest approach for now. Greater Manchester Mayor Andy Burnham has criticised former Prime Minister Tony Blair, accusing him of being out of touch after Blair questioned Labour's current direction on inequality and public policy. Burnham said many communities across the UK are still struggling with rising living costs, housing pressures and lack of opportunity, arguing that politicians must stay focused on the realities facing ordinary working people rather than returning to old political debates. In Scotland, Nicola Sturgeon says she is enduring the worst week of her life following the guilty plea of her estranged husband, Peter Murrell, in the SNP finance scandal. The story continues to dominate political headlines north of the border today. Police are also warning people to take care around lakes, rivers and reservoirs after another open water incident where a boy died. Emergency services say many people underestimate the dangers of cold water shock despite the higher temperatures. And finally, singer and culture icon Boy George has been honoured at this year's LGBT Awards, receiving recognition for his long-standing contribution to music, equality and LGBTQ plus visibility. For Wave Mallorca, this is Harriet Gordon.
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Summer's coming.

It's Jack Wins. Steffi Ovo doing the vocal. Praise me. We like that.

Schmaga. 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Big shout to the man like Ash. 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
1: In today's news, the Prime Minister is facing mounting pressure over youth unemployment after new figures warned Britain risks creating a lost generation. More than a million young people are now classed as not in education, employment or training, with concerns many are struggling with mental health pressures, rising living costs and fewer entry-level opportunities. There is fresh anger after ministers rejected calls for a nationwide prostate cancer screening programme. Campaigners and leading charities say the decision could cost lives, arguing earlier testing would dramatically improve survival rates. Critics say thousands of men are still being diagnosed too late, while the government insists current targeted testing remains the safest approach for now. Greater Manchester Mayor Andy Burnham has criticised former Prime Minister Tony Blair, accusing him of being out of touch after Blair questioned Labour's current direction on inequality and public policy. Burnham said many communities across the UK are still struggling with rising living costs, housing pressures and lack of opportunity, arguing that politicians must stay focused on the realities facing ordinary working people rather than returning to old political debates. In Scotland, Nicola Sturgeon says she is enduring the worst week of her life following the guilty plea of her estranged husband, Peter Murrell, in the SNP finance scandal. The story continues to dominate political headlines north of the border today. Police are also warning people to take care around lakes, rivers and reservoirs after another open water incident where a boy died. Emergency services say many people underestimate the dangers of cold water shock despite the higher temperatures. And finally, singer and culture icon Boy George has been honoured at this year's LGBT Awards, receiving recognition for his long-standing contribution to music, equality and LGBTQ plus visibility. For Wave Mallorca, this is Harriet Gordon.
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7: 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Of 2026, Chemical Brothers Go featuring Q-Tip. And if you don't know why, it's from that movie, Charlize Theron and Taron Egerton. 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
1: In today's news, the Prime Minister is facing mounting pressure over youth unemployment after new figures warned Britain risks creating a lost generation. More than a million young people are now classed as not in education, employment or training, with concerns many are struggling with mental health pressures, rising living costs and fewer entry-level opportunities. There is fresh anger after ministers rejected calls for a nationwide prostate cancer screening programme. Campaigners and leading charities say the decision could cost lives, arguing earlier testing would dramatically improve survival rates. Critics say thousands of men are still being diagnosed too late, while the government insists current targeted testing remains the safest approach for now. Greater Manchester Mayor Andy Burnham has criticised former Prime Minister Tony Blair, accusing him of being out of touch after Blair questioned Labour's current direction on inequality and public policy. Burnham said many communities across the UK are still struggling with rising living costs, housing pressures and lack of opportunity, arguing that politicians must stay focused on the realities facing ordinary working people rather than returning to old political debates. In Scotland, Nicola Sturgeon says she is enduring the worst week of her life following the guilty plea of her estranged husband, Peter Murrell, in the SNP finance scandal. The story continues to dominate political headlines north of the border today. Police are also warning people to take care around lakes, rivers and reservoirs after another open water incident where a boy died. Emergency services say many people underestimate the dangers of cold water shock despite the higher temperatures. And finally, singer and culture icon Boy George has been honoured at this year's LGBT Awards, receiving recognition for his long-standing contribution to music, equality and LGBTQ plus visibility. For Wave Mallorca, this is Harriet Gordon.
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6: 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Anyway, I'm about to bring you the biggest dance records of the week. 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

0: big tune there. That one was called House Musica, and it was by Marco Liz, Thomas Newson, and David Michal. Absolute tune. And this next one is called Get Down. Come listen to this one. It's a banger.
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time now. This next record will be the last one of the hour. But don't worry, we'll be right back with plenty more tunes. So I will catch you right after this one. It's called Money. I hope you enjoy it.

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1: In today's news, the Prime Minister is facing mounting pressure over youth unemployment after new figures warned Britain risks creating a lost generation. More than a million young people are now classed as not in education, employment or training, with concerns many are struggling with mental health pressures, rising living costs and fewer entry-level opportunities. There is fresh anger after ministers rejected calls for a nationwide prostate cancer screening programme. Campaigners and leading charities say the decision could cost lives, arguing earlier testing would dramatically improve survival rates. Critics say thousands of men are still being diagnosed too late, while the government insists current targeted testing remains the safest approach for now. Greater Manchester Mayor Andy Burnham has criticised former Prime Minister Tony Blair, accusing him of being out of touch after Blair questioned Labour's current direction on inequality and public policy. Burnham said many communities across the UK are still struggling with rising living costs, housing pressures and lack of opportunity, arguing that politicians must stay focused on the realities facing ordinary working people rather than returning to old political debates. In Scotland, Nicola Sturgeon says she is enduring the worst week of her life following the guilty plea of her estranged husband, Peter Murrell, in the SNP finance scandal. The story continues to dominate political headlines north of the border today. Police are also warning people to take care around lakes, rivers and reservoirs after another open water incident where a boy died. Emergency services say many people underestimate the dangers of cold water shock despite the higher temperatures. And finally, singer and culture icon Boy George has been honoured at this year's LGBT Awards, receiving recognition for his long-standing contribution to music, equality and LGBTQ plus visibility. 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
10: Yes, yes, yes, people, how are we feeling? This is the second hour of the show. We're starting off with a big one here. This one's from Sowell and it's called Retumba. And it's from his Retumba EP. Hope you enjoy it as much as I do. It's a vibe. Check out these drums. Ready? 3, 2, 1, let's go.

0: Big tune there, that was called Sufriendo by Vin Vega. Big tune that one, loving it. This next one is by Francesco Capodaglio, Bobby Groove and Alex Faraini. That's called In My House.
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0: What a groover that was there from Young Franco. That was called Peaches with Charlotte Plank. Absolute tune. And this next song we play quite a few times on the show. It's Daft Punk, Get Lucky, the Heliograph remix.
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0: absolutely obsessed with that tune. That is Sunny Federa, his new one with Libyanka, and it's called Let Me Be In Your Arms. Absolute tune, this one. I hope you'll enjoy it as much as I did. This next one is by Jeff Sorkowitz, and it's called 2D.
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What a tune there from Jay Bird. That was a remix of Madonna's classic. Loving that one. Now I've got a really special one for you next. This next one's called Spin It Again. Now, if anyone remembers the late and great Avicii and his amazing track when he was Tim Bird called Seek Romance, there's a woman on that record called Amanda Wilson. And this track is with Kella and it's called Spin It Again. Her amazing vocals on this. Have a listen. It's Spin It Again, Amanda Wilson and Kella.

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1: This

Big tune, that one there. That was called Start the Fire. 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

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Beach vibes, big screens, and unforgettable moments.

What a groover there. That was Fuzzy Hair with My Tracks. That was released on Club Whatever. Absolutely loving that tune. Such a groover. Now this next one is going to be the last one of the show. I know. But don't worry, I'll be back next week with two more hours of the biggest and best dance tunes of right now. Some of them aren't even out yet. But this next track is going to finish us off. It's called Bum Bum, and it's by Saul. Catch you next week.

embracing the joy of a feeling. People in the club saying, you know, I think that's beautiful. Let it take control.

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1: In today's news, the Prime Minister is facing mounting pressure over youth unemployment after new figures warned Britain risks creating a lost generation. More than a million young people are now classed as not in education, employment or training, with concerns many are struggling with mental health pressures, rising living costs and fewer entry-level opportunities. There is fresh anger after ministers rejected calls for a nationwide prostate cancer screening programme. Campaigners and leading charities say the decision could cost lives, arguing earlier testing would dramatically improve survival rates. Critics say thousands of men are still being diagnosed too late, while the government insists current targeted testing remains the safest approach for now. Greater Manchester Mayor Andy Burnham has criticised former Prime Minister Tony Blair, accusing him of being out of touch after Blair questioned Labour's current direction on inequality and public policy. Burnham said many communities across the UK are still struggling with rising living costs, housing pressures and lack of opportunity, arguing that politicians must stay focused on the realities facing ordinary working people rather than returning to old political debates. In Scotland, Nicola Sturgeon says she is enduring the worst week of her life following the guilty plea of her estranged husband, Peter Murrell, in the SNP finance scandal. The story continues to dominate political headlines north of the border today. Police are also warning people to take care around lakes, rivers and reservoirs after another open water incident where a boy died. Emergency services say many people underestimate the dangers of cold water shock despite the higher temperatures. And finally, singer and culture icon Boy George has been honoured at this year's LGBT Awards, receiving recognition for his long-standing contribution to music, equality and LGBTQ plus visibility. 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

0: Hi, Bunny Chops. Turn me down a little bit. Yes, I'm Angie Brown, also known as Angie Brown Moniz. And yes, I do have silly little nicknames for everyone. Or as we should say, terms of endearment. Now, I get very excited when I'm doing the radio. I get really excited talking to you guys. And I know that I'm one of the only DJs that does this banter stuff. Yeah. But I'm a girl. And I'm a real Brit girl as well. Yeah, I'm really like, hello. Hello, darling. Very, very girl next door. So it's lovely to be here with you every week. I love it. And I get super excited about playing live, right? It's hard work doing a good mix. And if it comes out rubbish, it comes out rubbish. Now, last week, before I tell you about my time in Brighton at the Brighton Music Conference, which was crazy. Last week I played the Pop Princesses. Now, a lot of you really like that because it is like some Billie Eilish and Billie and this one and that one pumped up. And I think you found it really enjoyable. And if I remember clearly, we were finishing the show with Alanis Morissette, but we didn't really get into the track. So I hope you don't mind if I repeat Alanis a little bit further on into the show. So yeah, because I'm going to go back to the Pop Princesses. But I always start with a new track, so I will tell you about that in a minute. So yeah, welcome to Angie Brown's house. You're here with me, my hubby, lovely hubby Mikey's there in the giving himself a little round of applause like we like to do. We've had a really eventful week, absolutely. So Mikey's doing some drilling there in the background. He's just sorting a few things out because I did have some gremlins. Now, last week I said to you that I was going to try and play Ann Lee. I remember because I'm digging out my Caucasian house sisters. Yeah, I'm digging them out. And I wanted to play do. I wanted to play it. But nobody told me it's really hard to actually to line it up. I don't know why. Maybe some of you DJs out there could tell me. I've got an old vinyl copy, obviously, that's been digitalized, and it's really hard to match it up. So, and the same I found, you know, that I normally just pick something out of the record box, but I had to try and match these sisters up because I was also trying to drop Groove Jet. Dun, dun, dun. And if this ain't love, yeah, I was trying to play that, and that starts with an aeroplane. It's not funny. I'm like, psh, this aeroplane going off, and I'm supposed to keep the timing on that, am I? I've been saying to my station bosses, I'm just gonna do a fade, like old fashioned, like, oh, bring that down and fade it in. Anyway, you people out there really liked it. I know you did. And why not? Why not mix it up? The house music is there for everyone. So you know that I like to start with a new one. This is V-Dub in the background. I'll just pump it up a little bit. And most of you will know that's a Michael McDonald tune. I love Michael McDonald. And I think that's V-Dub on the vocals. So she's done really well. And it sounds amazing. And she reminds me a lot of myself. She's a real shiny soul. I think she's in her 60s as well. Yes, I'm going to be, on June the 13th, I'm going to be 63. I can't deal with that. Yes, I can. Because I might be able to get away with 53, you know. But it's always good to see. Yeah, I only learned to DJ in COVID, and it's lovely to see some of the older DJs coming through, you know, because it's about the music. The music moves you and you feel really good. So we're going to play V-Dub today as our newbie track, and then obviously we've got to spin Tia Twism and Burrell because that comes out on Friday. Yeah, this Friday, and it's just really exciting, some of the music coming out with me and Mikey and producers around us. We're getting a lot of love from radio stations, from sponsors, everybody. So before I start playing, I'm going to quickly tell you what happened to us in Brighton last week. So me and Mikey, we went to the Brighton Music Conference, staying with a friend in Brighton, having the best time, seeing Joe Smith, yeah, Eddie Craig, this one, that one. And we couldn't walk down the beachfront without Angie. Anyway, we left there 11 o'clock at night off the beachfront. There's people DJing, there's people partying in the bars and cafes and everything. And we went to the National Car Park, where we parked in Brighton. You've got to park in the car park, otherwise you won't get anywhere, because it is beautiful there. Anyway, when we got there 11 o'clock at night, our car would not start. And that's because we found out that the key fob was on and it drained down the headlights, which drained the battery, so we could not go anywhere. So Mikey said, let's sort our car out tomorrow. Mistake. When we got there the next day, the recovery service people said, oh, I'm sorry, love, we can't come out because your MOT has run out. Now, if you're listening from abroad, you need an MOT to make your car legal, to show that your car is roadworthy. So that was the beginning of our problems, running around looking for a diagnostics machine, taking it to the garage, and then Ashley, our friend from Regency Radio, was helping us, and his neighbour Colin, who talks like that, obviously he used to live in London, but now he lives down in Brighton, and every single other word is a beep, and a don't you worry about that, Angie, beep. Anyway, eventually we got there. Thank you, Colin, for your help. And I only got home 2 days later. 2 days later, just in time to have a little sleep before me, Cuba, and Mikey hit the road to Leeds, where I had a massive gig up there, and that was amazing. So anyway, onwards and upwards with the show. I've told you loads now, and we're gonna play Keep Forgetting. I hope you're good. I'm Angie Brown, and you're listening to Angie Brown's House. Enjoy, ladies and gentlemen. Let's pump up V-Dub. I love this tune. It's doing the rounds. I love her.
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So I think it's not a bad drop. Basically, when we're halfway through the show, I need to tell you what I've played and reach out and do some more talking. Because, you know, I like that bit. I like to meet and greet, you know, years of being a singer and in hospitality. Right, okay. All right, you DJs know what I did when I made the track jump. Yes, I turned off the wrong thing. But you know what? I like that happened. Yes, I like it. Because now I can carry on with the show. I've made my boo-boo at the beginning and onwards and upwards. So what did I play today? I started off with V-Dub, Keep Forgetting. Brand new. It's out this week. Along with Tia, Twism and Burrell. Great DJ, producers, American. One of them lives with us in Europe, over here in Germany. Lovely Brian. Yeah, and Nate. Good boys, lovely people. They've got a great track out with Tia where they're doing Where Love Lives. And then, obviously, I had to play Stir It Up. That's out. That's doing really well. The Katie Mayer mix with Houseworks and myself. Very good. So, loving the response that we're getting from that. Anyway, I left there and I played Grooge eventually. I squeezed it in. Yeah, I messed it up, but I did it in the end. I mean, it starts with an aeroplane, so it's really hard. That teaches me to get my drops ready. And then I played some Kylie. You can hear Tension in the background. And along with Tension, we've got some Selena Gomez. Oh, I don't know. I'm all bits today. So we got Selena Gomez in the background. Love you like a love song, baby. And we're halfway through. I can't believe it already. So I'm going to switch it up a little bit more through the second half of the show and get some nice mixes in. All right. So I've messed up now. It's time to just be bad all the way through. Yeah, mama. Stop being so scaredy cat and bro. Yeah. Anyway, you're listening to me. Hopefully we bring the joy, we bring the glee. Let's bring in Selena now, shall we? She's in there. Ah, look, the mic is still open. I'm talking. I know, catch brave now, as Jamaican people would say, catch brave. I'm going to turn Kylie down. I'm getting all the names wrong today. I'm going to turn Kylie down and let's have some Selena Gomez. Yes, because we're playing some pop princesses. And next week, I think we're going to run out of time. But next week, I'm going to play some Soul Brothers. I'm going to play some Brian Chambers and, you know, probably some Dennis Ferrier, that kind of, yeah. Going to mix it up next week with some Soul Bros. All right. And maybe I love Duke. So in love with you. Oh, that's my tune. Okay, let's do this. Thank you for listening.

okay, turn me down a little bit. Oh, I've tried to step it up since my little jump earlier. I've tried to step it up and do some nice mixes. Obviously, I'm at the mic. They might slip at the moment, but I have got... you can hear Gala, can't you? Hey, all you music people out there, you picked that up and said, oh, I know those keyboards. Couldn't hide it if you tried. So what did I start with? I started with V-Dub today, playing Keep Forgetting. Then I played Where Loves Live by Twizzn Burrell and Lovely Tia Callum. Then I went on to play Stir It Up by Houseworks, myself and Katie Mayer. Then I played some lovely mixture of pop and house. That's what I think it is. Anyway, commercial pop, Princesses. I played my Groove Jet. Then I played some Kylie. Then I went on, I played Kylie's song called Tension, sorry. And then I played some Selena Gomez, Love You Like a Love Song, Baby. Yeah, all right. So that's me trying to sound cute like Selena. Then I found Loving Arms. Now, again, it doesn't start with the beat, so every time. Now, baby, I'm in like, I was like pulling my hair out. You DJs never told me that it was this hard. But anyway, do you know what? I just bought it in and she went, now baby, then. Yeah, and I thought, yeah, not bad, Ange. Onwards and upwards, then I played Missing. And now I have never dug that out on my show ever. Even though I love Todd Terry, his mix is the boom shack. And so it was good to hear that on the Angie Brown show today. You know, Angie Brown's house. And then I found the wonderful Alana Morissette, right? It's You Ought to Know. Because I started playing it last week and then we ran out. So I thought, let me slip it in again this week. Then I found some Madison, what is she called? Madison Square Garden? Madison Avenue. Yes. Yeah, call me baby. Don't call me baby. And now I've got Free from Desire. So I thought I'd speak nice and early just in case I didn't get to speak at the end. I'm not sure what I'm going to play, but I'm going to dig out another pop maybe if I can find I Need a Miracle, my good friend Coco. Why not give her a little spin? Thank you for having me. Thank you for listening. And yeah, I'm just really happy about it. I know. I think my boo-boos make my show. Not, but I'm not talking about my boobs. My boo-boo. Boo-boos. You know, my mistakes, okay? Anyway, I'm Angie Brown Moniz, and I'm here with you every week, okay, guys? Yeah, I'm a girl. I do keep going on, innit? Yeah, yeah. So I leave you to it, baby cakes. And look me up on the socials if you want to sort of physically see what I'm...

been up to? I mean, I've been having the best time. Me and Mikey, we're just enjoying the summer. Obviously, I've got loads of gigs over the summer, so do look me up and do come to one of my festivals. So take care, guys. Love you all. Let's... Maybe no, it isn't. Thank goodness. Let's play Free From Desire by Gala. Enjoy. Thank you, ladies and gentlemen. See you next week.

0: Boca.
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6: Evening to you. Welcome to the show. It's another hour of Weekend Beats on your radio this Friday night. And there's some great tunes on the way then. Jason Derulo, Sophie Ellis-Bextor, Cash Cash, and a classic from Duffy. But let's start with this.

It's Duffy and Warwick Avenue at Weekend Beats on your Friday night soundtrack here with Joe Melville. It's the 29th of May tonight, so it might be payday weekend for you. Spend it wisely, all that extra cash. On that note, Cash Cash, How to Love coming up after this from Sophie Ellis-Bextor.

0: It's Alexis Jordan and Happiness at Weekend Beats, and Cash Cash, How to Love featuring Sophia Reyes before that. And I also played you Sophie Ellis-Bextor, Freedom of the Night, and Duffy, Warwick Avenue as well. Right, stay there. Loads of great tunes on the way. Jason Derulo, Super High, and Nika. And I'm back with Sagala. Weekend Beats.
1: What's up, guys? 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

love that tune. Jason Derulo and Riding Solo at Weekend Beats. Super High and Nika before that with Following the Sun. Right, let's go back to the 90s now then with Gala and Freed from Desire at Weekend Beats.

0: It's a classic, isn't it? Fats and Small, Turn Around from 1999 on Weekend Beats. Your Friday night soundtrack starts right here. And Jennifer Lopez, Let's Get Loud as well for you. Right then, stay there. Loads of great tunes on the way. 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

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You're with Joe. Thank you very much indeed for your company. I will be back with you, of course, same time, same place, next Friday night, right here on your radio. I will see you then. Have a great weekend.

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4: 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It is Club Life. I'm Dave Adams. Let's get things started then with Adamski's Killer. So-

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Baby D's Let Me Be Your Fantasy. I got a screamer on the way after this. 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

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It's Bob Marley and Funkster Deluxe's Sun.

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DJ Quicksilver's Bellissima. Grace is on the way. We've not over yet, but we'll do this from 1994. 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

John Reid's Nightcrawlers on Club Life with Push the Feeling on. Alcatraz is on the way with Give Me Love. 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

Club Life's on with Alcatraz. Give me your love. Jono Courtney sent me a message. Juliet Roberts then for you. Caught in the Middle. What a tune. It's a Def Classic mix as well from 1994. Here we go.

Juliet Roberts caught in the middle on Club Life for Jono. You want to get in touch, clublifeshow.com is where you can do that. From 1998 now, Stardust, Music Sounds Better With You on Club Life.

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David Morales, Needing You. This is Dave Adams just digging out tunes from your clubbing days. Massive musical memories like Commisera. Let me show you. That's on the way after King of My Castle from the Wham-Doo Project now.

from Isra, let me show you. This is Dave Adams. It is Club Life. It's tunes from your clubbing days. Bobby Brown's on the way, but we'll do this from 1997. First of all, it's Sash's Ecuador on Club Life.

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at the count of three, I pull back the duvet, make my way to the refrigerator. 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

That still sounds absolutely massive. Faithless Insomnia. It's Club Life with K-Class, and Rhythm is a Mystery now.

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Club Life's on with Kendo, Anita Lover tonight. Craze is on the way with The Party. Got Tori Amos ready to play as well with Professional Widow. We'll do this though. It's M People's One Night in Heaven now. One night.

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